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1: Good morning. A 72-year-old man has died in hospital after an accident in Springvale Monday afternoon. Queens District Mounties were called to a three-vehicle crash involving a car, a tractor-trailer, and a tow truck on Route 2 near the Colville Road. The initial investigation suggests the car hit the rear of the tractor-trailer, then collided with the tow truck traveling in the opposite direction. The lone occupant of the car, a 72-year-old Queens County man, was taken to hospital and later died of his injuries. No one else was seriously injured. After hearing the Carney government's plans for counter-tariffs against the U.S., Premier Rob Lance says he's getting ready for anything. Lance said Canada went to the table looking for a fair deal, but there are certain things that should not be given away for the sake of an agreement. Lance told CBC, unfortunately, this is where we are and it's going to be difficult, and that PEI will be impacted more so than at any time during this trade war. Up to $10 million in provincial exports could be affected by the latest sanctions, including refrigeration and cooling equipment. He pointed out potatoes and lobsters, two of the largest exports, are not currently affected because they fall under CUSMA. It's not known just what the future may hold, but Lance says the province is ready to respond. Drivers in Queens County could run into some delays as work gets underway to install curbs at the new Cornwall roundabout. The province says that work's underway at the roundabout at the intersections of routes 235, 248, and Lakeview Drive. The construction means there'll be temporary lane closures in effect this morning, with route 248 between the North River roundabout and Kingston Road closed to north and southbound traffic at various times. Detours will be in place, and drivers are asked to plan ahead to get where they need to on time. Actor Tim Curry has passed away at the age of 80. Curry's manager says he died Wednesday at his home in Los Angeles. He was best known for his iconic role as Dr. Frankenfurter in the Rocky Horror Picture Show. The British-born actor also starred in Clue, Home Alone 2, and the miniseries It. He earned three Tony nominations and an Emmy nod over his long career. Curry suffered a stroke in 2012 that left him in a wheelchair. In sports on the Diamonds, Blue Jays shut down the Royals 3-0. The Red Sox were blanked 4-0 in Miami, and the Yankees beat the Astros 9-3. Now you're up to date. I'm Darryl Good.
2: Spud FM weather for Summerside. We're looking at sunny skies today, becoming a mix of sun and cloud in the afternoon. Highs 27, except 20 along parts of the coast. A humidex of 31. Cloudy periods tonight, lows 18. Friday, a mix of sun and cloud. Highs 25. Saturday, a mix of sun and cloud. Highs 22. A sunny day on Sunday with highs 23 degrees.
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One of the most popular songs in North America. 19 weeks at number one. If it makes number one on the weekend, it will be a record. Ella Langley and Choosin' Texas. Opening up the 6 o'clock hour on Spud here with Paul M. on this Thursday morning. Good to have you along with me this morning. I hope your day is getting off to a good start. This song is called Spin.

0: Pineo and Loeb and Spin on Spud FM with Paul M. checking in with you here on this Thursday. A 72-year-old Queens County man died Monday following a three-vehicle crash in Springvale. Queens District RCMP responded to the collision involving a passenger car, a tractor trailer, and a tow truck on Route 2 near Colville Road at about 1:30 in the afternoon. Initial indication appears to show that a passenger car struck the rear of a tractor trailer in front of it, then collided with a tow truck that was traveling in the opposite direction. The man was the lone occupant in the car. He was taken to hospital, later died of his injuries. No one else was seriously injured. RCMP said alcohol and drugs are not believed to have been factors in the collision, and the investigation is ongoing. Island EMS, North River Fire Department, and the Department of Transportation responded at the scene.
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0: Spud FM weather for Summerside. We're looking at sunny skies today, becoming a mix of sun and cloud in the afternoon. Highs 27, except 20 along parts of the coast. A humidex of 31. Cloudy periods tonight, lows 18. Friday, a mix of sun and cloud. Highs 25. Saturday, a mix of sun and cloud. Highs 22. A sunny day on Sunday with highs 23 degrees.
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1: Good morning. The island was hit by severe thunderstorms yesterday afternoon, and even a small tornado was spotted in the Little Harbor area near Surrey. Trees were uprooted. Debris could be seen flying through the air. Charlottetown was hit by strong winds, rain, and hail. A lot of hail. Power was knocked out for a while to thousands of people. Some streets flooded. The storm also caused problems at the Queen Elizabeth Hospital because of flooding. An update's expected this morning on the impacts to health care caused by the storm. Health PEI announced patients expecting to give birth at the QEH were being diverted to the Prince County Hospital last evening and overnight because of flooding in an operating room. There'll be an update on the situation later this morning. As well, all public health nursing appointments were canceled in Charlottetown due to flooding-related damage to the office in the Sherwood Business Center. Health PEI said it'll get in touch with people impacted by the cancellations to reschedule. More houses have been going up across the island this year, but next year's a question mark. Sam Sanderson, executive director of the Construction Association, says there were 936 housing starts on the island in the first half of this year, about 25% more than the first half of last year, bucking the trend elsewhere in the Maritimes. Sanderson tells CBC a lot of the increase is because of apartments and other multi-unit housing. Commercial construction, though, has also been strong. However, he expects to see a slowdown for the last half of this year and into next year. He says a number of contractors will be wrapping up major projects this fall, so he thinks there'll be a little bit of a slowdown. Flash flooding along the Nepal-China borders killed at least 98 people, and 24 Canadians are missing. Nepal's tourism board says over 400 people are missing in that country, including 341 foreign nationals, tourists, among them 24 Canadians. At least 95 are dead in Nepal. China's state media says 3 were killed in that country and 265 are missing. Officials say the floods destroyed roads, buried buildings, and halted travel to the area after a massive wall of water roared down valleys. In sports in the major leagues, Blue Jays blanked Kansas City 3-0. Marlins beat the Red Sox 4-0. Yankees 9-3 over Houston.

0: 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I'm Daryl Good.
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3: Spud FM weather for Summerside. We're looking at sunny skies today, becoming a mix of sun and cloud in the afternoon. Highs 27, except 20 along parts of the coast. A humidex of 31. Cloudy periods tonight, lows 18. Friday, a mix of sun and cloud. Highs 25. Saturday, a mix of sun and cloud. Highs 22. A sunny day on Sunday with highs 23 degrees.
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0: The Weekend, Dancing in the Flames on Spot FM with Paul M. Time for our Vogue Optical web poll question of the day. Now, we ask a different question every day, Monday through Friday at this time. And then we post our question over at our website, spot.fm. And, of course, we'd love to hear from you. And the question we are asking you today, do you ignore workplace communication outside of business hours? Do you ignore workplace communications outside of business hours? Yes, no, sometimes. So our question is over at spud.fm. And of course, and as always, we'd love to hear from you. Spud FM weather for Summerside. We're looking at sunny skies today, becoming a mix of sun and cloud in the afternoon. Highs 27, except 20 along parts of the coast. A humidex of 31. Cloudy periods tonight, lows 18. Friday, a mix of sun and cloud, highs 25. Saturday, a mix of sun and cloud, highs 22. A sunny day on Sunday with highs 23 degrees.
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0: That's Pink and Perfect here on Spud with Paul M. on this Thursday. Massive flash floods in Nepal on Wednesday killed at least 72 people, left hundreds of tourists, workers, and others missing after sweeping through communities and bringing travel in parts of the Himalayan country to a halt. The river flooded around 9 a.m. local time Wednesday, destroying several villages, as well as roads and hydropower projects, officials said. They issued warnings to residents in several of Nepal's districts and asked them to stay away from the banks of this river, actually of three rivers in Nepal. We've asked both India and China to help us with rescue efforts, a spokesperson for the government said. Security footage captured on the Chinese side of the Nepal-Tibet border show many people fleeing before a wall of rock, mud, and water destroyed buildings and vehicles, with people disappearing from view.
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We're heading to 7 o'clock here on a Thursday morning with Con the Artist. Where's your girlfriend?

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2: Good morning. A 72-year-old man has died in hospital after an accident in Springvale Monday afternoon. Queens District Mounties were called to a three-vehicle crash involving a car, a tractor-trailer, and a tow truck on Route 2 near the Colville Road. The initial investigation suggests the car hit the rear of the tractor-trailer, then collided with the tow truck traveling in the opposite direction. The lone occupant of the car, a 72-year-old Queens County man, was taken to hospital and later died of his injuries. No one else was seriously injured. After hearing the Carney government's plans for counter-tariffs against the U.S., Premier Rob Lance says he's getting ready for anything. Lance said Canada went to the table looking for a fair deal. But there are certain things that should not be given away for the sake of an agreement. Lance told CBC, unfortunately, this is where we are and it's going to be difficult, and that PEI will be impacted more so than at any time during this trade war. Up to $10 million in provincial exports could be affected by the latest sanctions, including refrigeration and cooling equipment. He pointed out potatoes and lobsters, two of the largest exports, are not currently affected because they fall under CUSMA. It's not known just what the future may hold, but Lance says the province is ready to respond. Drivers in Queens County could run into some delays as work gets underway to install curbs at the new Cornwall roundabout. The province says that work's underway at the roundabout at the intersections of routes 235, 248, and Lakeview Drive. The construction means there'll be temporary lane closures in effect this morning, with route 248 between the North River roundabout and Kingston Road closed to north and southbound traffic at various times. Detours will be in place, and drivers are asked to plan ahead to get where they need to on time. Actor Tim Curry has passed away at the age of 80. Curry's manager says he died Wednesday at his home in Los Angeles. He was best known for his iconic role as Dr. Frankenfurter in the Rocky Horror Picture Show. The British-born actor also starred in Clue, Home Alone 2, and the miniseries It. He earned 3 Tony nominations and an Emmy nod over his long career. Curry suffered a stroke in 2012 that left him in a wheelchair. In sports on the Diamonds, Blue Jays shut down the Royals 3-0. The Red Sox were blanked 4-0 in Miami, and the Yankees beat the Astros 9-3. Now you're up to date. I'm Daryl Good.
3: Spud FM weather for Summerside. We're looking at sunny skies today, becoming a mix of sun and cloud in the afternoon. Highs 27, except 20 along parts of the coast. A humidex of 31. Cloudy periods tonight, lows 18. Friday, a mix of sun and cloud. Highs 25. Saturday, a mix of sun and cloud. Highs 22. A sunny day on Sunday with highs 23 degrees.
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It's Dominique Fike and Baby Doll here on Spud FM. That opens up the 7 o'clock hour here on Spud on this Thursday morning. Music now from Olivia Dean. So easy to fall in love.

0: Olivia Dean, So Easy to Fall in Love with Me on Spud FM with Paul M. If you're a Royals watcher, this story's for you. Prince Harry and his wife Meghan arrived in the United Kingdom Wednesday as they make a fresh start in Britain after 6 years in the United States. That's what the UK media is reporting. The news comes less than a week after the couple surprised fans and critics alike with plans to return to Britain. The return was reported by media such as the BBC and the Daily Telegraph, with later reporting that their plane landed at Birmingham International Airport around noon local time. Flight tracking websites showed a private charter flight from California arriving at the airport at about 11:56 a.m. The couple's children, Prince Archie, age 7, Princess Libet, age 5, or Lilibet, age 5, have already enrolled at British schools and will start classes in September. The family plans to live at a private, non-royal residence outside London, but haven't said where that will be. Well, just leave that up to the tabloids. They'll find out for you.
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0: Spud FM weather for Summerside. We're looking at sunny skies today, becoming a mix of sun and cloud in the afternoon. Highs 27, except 20 along parts of the coast. A humidex of 31. Cloudy periods tonight, lows 18. Friday, a mix of sun and cloud. Highs 25. Saturday, a mix of sun and cloud. Highs 22. A sunny day on Sunday with highs 23 degrees.
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4: Good morning. The island was hit by severe thunderstorms yesterday afternoon, and even a small tornado was spotted in the Little Harbor area near Surrey. Trees were uprooted. Debris could be seen flying through the air. Charlottetown was hit by strong winds, rain, and hail. A lot of hail. Power was knocked out for a while to thousands of people. Some streets flooded. The storm also caused problems at the Queen Elizabeth Hospital because of flooding. An update's expected this morning on the impacts to health care caused by the storm. Health PEI announced patients expecting to give birth at the QEH were being diverted to the Prince County Hospital last evening and overnight because of flooding in an operating room. There'll be an update on the situation later this morning. As well, all public health nursing appointments were canceled in Charlottetown due to flooding-related damage to the office in the Sherwood Business Center. Health PEI said it'll get in touch with people impacted by the cancellations to reschedule. More houses have been going up across the island this year, but next year's a question mark. Sam Sanderson, executive director of the Construction Association, says there were 936 housing starts on the island in the first half of this year, about 25% more than the first half of last year, bucking the trend elsewhere in the Maritimes. Sanderson tells CBC a lot of the increase is because of apartments and other multi-unit housing. Commercial construction, though, has also been strong. However, he expects to see a slowdown for the last half of this year and into next year. He says a number of contractors will be wrapping up major projects this fall, so he thinks there'll be a little bit of a slowdown. Flash flooding along the Nepal-China borders killed at least 98 people, and 24 Canadians are missing. Nepal's tourism board says over 400 people are missing in that country, including 341 foreign nationals, tourists, among them 24 Canadians. At least 95 are dead in Nepal. China's state media says 3 were killed in that country and 265 are missing. Officials say the floods destroyed roads, buried buildings, and halted travel to the area after a massive wall of water roared down valleys. In sports in the major leagues, Blue Jays blanked Kansas City 3-0. Marlins beat the Red Sox 4-0. Yankees 9-3 over Houston. Now you're up to date. I'm Darrell Good.
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6: Spud FM weather for Summerside. We're looking at sunny skies today, becoming a mix of sun and cloud in the afternoon. Highs 27, except 20 along parts of the coast. A humidex of 31. Cloudy periods tonight, lows 18. Friday, a mix of sun and cloud. Highs 25. Saturday, a mix of sun and cloud. Highs 22. A sunny day on Sunday with highs 23 degrees.
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0: That's Justin Bieber and Sorry on a Thursday morning with Paul M. Time for our Vogue Optical web poll question of the day. We ask a different question every day, Monday through Friday at this time. We post the question over on our website, spud.fm. 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All right. 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Do you ignore workplace communications outside of business hours? 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
0: Spud FM weather for Summerside. We're looking at sunny skies today, becoming a mix of sun and cloud in the afternoon. Highs 27, except 20 along parts of the coast. A humidex of 31. Cloudy periods tonight, lows 18. Friday, a mix of sun and cloud. Highs 25. Saturday, a mix of sun and cloud. Highs 22. A sunny day on Sunday with highs 23 degrees.
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That's Alex Warren and Fever Dream on Spud with Paul M. checking in with you on this Thursday morning. Just want to remind you, we have some utility work going on Water Street. That's Water Street East near Reed's Corner. And it's going to start at 8 o'clock this morning, so in a few moments' time, till about noontime. And then Central Street as well, between Convent and Notre Dame Street. And that's from 8 until noon. It's utility work being completed. Underground service work is being completed. So just so that you know, and you're prepared that, you know, flaggers will be in place.

0: Sophie with Felix Cartel and mine on Spud FM with Paul M. here on a Thursday. And just want to let you know the PEI Wildlife Rescue and Rehabilitation, Inc., their annual general meeting for this year is coming up on Sunday, August 30th. And it's going to go from 2 until 4. The location is at the PEI Wildlife Rescue and Rehabilitation location, 2495 PE-12 Southwest Lot 16. Now, they invite all members, volunteers, supporters, people who are interested to attend the annual general meeting on Sunday, August 30th. Bring a foldable chair or blanket, whichever is most comfortable for you. They'll be watching out for the weather and crossing their fingers that it'll be another beautiful day here on Prince Edward Island.
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4: Good morning. A 72-year-old man has died in hospital after an accident in Springvale Monday afternoon. Queen's District Mounties were called to a three-vehicle crash involving a car, a tractor-trailer, and a tow truck on Route 2 near the Colville Road. The initial investigation suggests the car hit the rear of the tractor-trailer, then collided with the tow truck traveling in the opposite direction. The lone occupant of the car, a 72-year-old Queens County man, was taken to hospital and later died of his injuries. No one else was seriously injured. After hearing the Carney government's plans for counter-tariffs against the U.S., Premier Rob Lance says he's getting ready for anything. Lance said Canada went to the table looking for a fair deal, but there are certain things that should not be given away for the sake of an agreement. Lance told CBC, unfortunately, this is where we are and it's going to be difficult, and that PEI will be impacted more so than at any time during this trade war. Up to $10 million in provincial exports could be affected by the latest sanctions, including refrigeration and cooling equipment. He pointed out potatoes and lobsters, two of the largest exports, are not currently affected because they fall under CUSMA. It's not known just what the future may hold, but Lance says the province is ready to respond. Drivers in Queens County could run into some delays as work gets underway to install curbs at the new Cornwall roundabout. The province says that work's underway at the roundabout at the intersections of routes 235, 248, and Lakeview Drive. The construction means there'll be temporary lane closures in effect this morning, with route 248 between the North River roundabout and Kingston Road closed to north and southbound traffic at various times. Detours will be in place and drivers are asked to plan ahead to get where they need to on time. Actor Tim Curry has passed away at the age of 80. Curry's manager says he died Wednesday at his home in Los Angeles. He was best known for his iconic role as Dr. Frankenfurter in the Rocky Horror Picture Show. The British-born actor also starred in Clue, Home Alone 2, and the miniseries It. He earned 3 Tony nominations and an Emmy nod over his long career. Curry suffered a stroke in 2012 that left him in a wheelchair. In sports on the diamonds, Blue Jays shut down the Royals 3-0. The Red Sox were blanked 4-0 in Miami, and the Yankees beat the Astros 9-3. Now you're up to date. I'm Daryl Good.
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6: Spud FM weather for Summerside. We're looking at sunny skies today, becoming a mix of sun and cloud in the afternoon. Highs 27, except 20 along parts of the coast. A humidex of 31. Cloudy periods tonight, lows 18. Friday, a mix of sun and cloud. Highs 25. Saturday, a mix of sun and cloud. Highs 22. A sunny day on Sunday with highs 23 degrees.
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And that's Benson Boone. Sorry, I'm here for someone else on Spud FM, opening up the 8 o'clock hour here on a Thursday. Here's Harry Styles and American Girls.

0: Harry Styles and American Girls on Spot FM with Paul M. Here on this Thursday morning. So, a music icon passed away this week. I mean, I'm pretty safe in saying that Dolly Parton would have been one of the most, if not the most, loved singer-songwriters of our time. And a lot of people loved her music. She wrote her music, a lot of her music. And this is an interesting story that comes out. And this one, a Prince George woman from British Columbia believes she may be the inspiration for Dolly Parton's Jolene. Jolene Whalen met the singer in 1972 and matches the description of the little girl Parton says inspired the title of the famous tune. I got the name from a little girl that had come up to the stage for an autograph in my early career, Parton said in an interview with a Norwegian television program in 2008. And I said, "You're the prettiest little thing I've ever seen." She had red hair, green eyes, fair skin. And I said, "What's your name?" And she said, "It's Jolene." I said, "I'm going to write a song about you. And if you ever hear it, you'll know it is about you." Now, Jolene Whalen doesn't remember that conversation. But she does remember meeting Parton in 1972, the year before Jolene was recorded. Now, Whalen, then 10 years old, was on a family trip to Disneyland when her parents took her to see a country music concert featuring Dolly Parton. At the end of the show, she said, "Anybody that wants to come up on stage for an autograph, come on up," Whalen recalled. "And I loved the song Coat of Many Colors, so I went up and went over to Dolly Parton, and I got her autograph, and that conversation happened, and that conversation was explained by Dolly Parton."
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0: Spot FM weather for Summerside. We're looking at sunny skies today, becoming a mix of sun and cloud in the afternoon. Highs 27, except 20 along parts of the coast. A humidex of 31. Cloudy periods tonight, lows 18. Friday, a mix of sun and cloud. Highs 25. Saturday, a mix of sun and cloud. Highs 22. A sunny day on Sunday with highs 23 degrees.
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Here's Alexander Stewart and his problem instead. And I'm

0: And that's Alexander Stewart, his problem instead on Spud FM with Paul M. here on a Thursday. The federal government is providing $8.7 million to support the life sciences and biomanufacturing industry here on Prince Edward Island. The money is intended to help produce drugs, vaccines, and health products by fixing labor issues in a sector that's expected to keep growing. It's going to the Canadian Alliance for Skills and Training in Life Sciences under Ottawa's Sectoral Workforce Solutions Program. It operates training facilities here on Prince Edward Island, Quebec, and British Columbia. The needs of the sector are significant, and the needs of the economy are significant with all of the global upheaval. Charlottetown MP Sean Casey said at the Tuesday announcement, "This announcement is all about developing and strengthening our workforce."
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4: Good morning. The island was hit by severe thunderstorms yesterday afternoon, and even a small tornado was spotted in the Little Harbor area near Surrey. Trees were uprooted, debris could be seen flying through the air. Charlottetown was hit by strong winds, rain, and hail. A lot of hail. Power was knocked out for a while to thousands of people. Some streets flooded. The storm also caused problems at the Queen Elizabeth Hospital because of flooding. An update's expected this morning on the impacts to health care caused by the storm. Health PEI announced patients expecting to give birth at the QEH were being diverted to the Prince County Hospital last evening and overnight because of flooding in an operating room. There'll be an update on the situation later this morning. As well, all public health nursing appointments were canceled in Charlottetown due to flooding-related damage to the office in the Sherwood Business Center. Health PEI said it'll get in touch with people impacted by the cancellations to reschedule. More houses have been going up across the island this year, but next year's a question mark. Sam Sanderson, executive director of the Construction Association, says there were 936 housing starts on the island in the first half of this year, about 25% more than the first half of last year, bucking the trend elsewhere in the Maritimes. Sanderson tells CBC a lot of the increase is because of apartments and other multi-unit housing. Commercial construction, though, has also been strong. However, he expects to see a slowdown for the last half of this year and into next year. He says a number of contractors will be wrapping up major projects this fall, so he thinks there'll be a little bit of a slowdown. Flash flooding along the Nepal-China border has killed at least 98 people, and 24 Canadians are missing. Nepal's tourism board says over 400 people are missing in that country, including 341 foreign nationals. Tourists, among them 24 Canadians. At least 95 are dead in Nepal. China's state media says 3 were killed in that country and 265 are missing. Officials say the floods destroyed roads, buried buildings, and halted travel to the area after a massive wall of water roared down valleys. In sports in the major leagues, Blue Jays blanked Kansas City 3-0. Marlins beat the Red Sox 4-0. Yankees 9-3 over Houston. Now you're up to date. I'm Daryl Good.
5: Spud FM weather for Summerside. We're looking at sunny skies today, becoming a mix of sun and cloud in the afternoon. Highs 20.

0: 27 except 20 along parts of the coast. A humid X of 31. Cloudy periods tonight, lows 18. Friday, a mix of sun and cloud, highs 25. Saturday, a mix of sun and cloud, highs 22. A sunny day on Sunday with highs 23 degrees.
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0: And that's Somber, My Body Isn't Ready, on Spud FM with Paul M. Our Vogue Optical web poll question of the day. We're asking you this on Thursday, August the 27th. Do you ignore workplace communication outside of business hours? Yes, no, or sometimes? Now, again, our question is over at spud.fm. We'd love to hear from you. Yesterday, we left you with this. How would you respond if you witnessed a parent physically disciplining their child in public? Now, to me, that's a tough one. Maybe other people have that clear in their mind. That's a tough one. A parent and their own child. Anyway, what we had potential answers for you: would not intervene, would seek help, would verbally intervene, would physically intervene, or unsure. And so far we've gone 50-50. Would not intervene or would seek help.
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0: Spud FM weather for Summerside. We're looking at sunny skies today, becoming a mix of sun and cloud in the afternoon. Highs 27, except 20 along parts of the coast. A humidex of 31. Cloudy periods tonight, lows 18. Friday, a mix of sun and cloud. Highs 25. Saturday, a mix of sun and cloud. Highs 22. A sunny day on Sunday with highs 23 degrees.
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And that's Preston Pablo, because I do, here on Spud FM. Chainsmokers now, something just like this. They get together with Coldplay on this one.

0: Nice song from the Chainsmokers featuring Coldplay and something just like this. So in some areas of the world, the arts are putting the hammer to artificial intelligence. It's become one of the most played tracks in Australian radio last month, but now a cover of Madonna's hit, Like a Prayer, stands to be banned from official charts thanks to new rules set up by the Australian music industry. Tuesday, the Australian Record Industry Association, which oversees the country's official music charts, announced it will now bar tracks that are wholly generated by artificial intelligence. In a statement to CBC, a spokesperson for the organization, Andrew Knowles, said the association ruled that the recordings must be substantially human-made in order to qualify for their charts. However, tracks were generated. AI has produced the creative elements of a track of a primary part of them will not be eligible. The clearest example of that is the lead vocal or instrumental that came from a prompt rather than a person, said Knowles, where a human performance sits at the center of the recording and artificial intelligence has been used in a minor way on top of it, the recording does remain eligible.
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1: That's French Montana and Max, and ever since you left me, here on Spud FM with Paul M. on this Thursday, Celine Dion prepares for her five-week residency in Paris to begin next month, and she's revealing more details about her illness and what she's been doing to treat it. The Canadian superstar disclosed in an exclusive Harper's Bazaar profile she had symptoms of stiff person syndrome for 17 years before she was formally diagnosed in 2022 with the rare neurological disorder. Now, the pain, which began flaring up in 2020, was so severe that some days she could barely walk, she told the magazine. At times, she needed a high dose of Valium to function. Stiff person syndrome is a progressive disorder that generally gets worse over time. It affects one or two people out of every million. Symptoms can include rigid muscles and painful spasms, triggered by stress, loud noises, or sudden movement. There is no clear cause and no regulator-approved treatment specifically for the condition, though other therapies can help manage it. Now, before her diagnosis, when she had to cancel a show, she'd offer a reason that concealed the truth of the pain, often blaming a cough or a sinus infection. Dion told Harper she could feel that something more serious was going on. She said this made her feel like she was lying to her fans, the very people who support, allow her to later pursue extensive treatment. They paid for the ticket, she said to the magazine. They bought my records. They gave me that luxury. And following her diagnosis, Dion canceled all her remaining shows. She has not performed publicly since the Paris 2024 Olympic Games, but she's planning to return to the stage in September. She's reportedly been following an intense recovery regime that includes medication, physical therapy, vocal therapy. The magazine also said she's doing 90-minute Pilates sessions three times a week, plus ballet classes twice a week to prepare for these upcoming shows.
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And that's the music of Enrique Iglesias, and I like it. On Spun FM, here's Stella Lefty. That's a new one for us. Stella Lefty. It's a new artist for us on the program. And a new song called Boston.

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1: Is it a relapse if it's just a dream? A picture-perfect party full of friends I used to keep. My favorite vices I used to need. Lined up on the countertop and they're calling out to me.

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1: That's Cameron Whitcomb and the song called Options on Spud. And we have a weather update for you now. Spud FM weather for Summerside. We're looking at sunny skies today, becoming a mix of sun and cloud in the afternoon. Highs 27, except 20 along parts of the coast. A humidex of 31. Cloudy periods tonight, lows 18. Friday, a mix of sun and cloud. Highs 25. Saturday, a mix of sun and cloud. Highs 22. A sunny day on Sunday with highs 23 degrees.
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0: That's Sia and Unstoppable on Spud with Paul Hamm on a Thursday. So jurors on Thursday heard Dwayne Davis tell detectives in an audio recording of a 2008 police interview that his nephew, Orlando Anderson, fired the shots that killed rapper Tupac. Davis, who said in the interview with Los Angeles police that he was also in the car with Anderson, is accused of orchestrating the 1996 killing of the 25-year-old hip-hop superstar in Las Vegas. At the time of the interview, his nephew had been dead for a decade. Now, Davis said on the recording that the white Cadillac he and Anderson were riding in with two other men pulled up alongside a car with Tupac inside, along with hip-hop mogul and Death Row Records head Marion Knight. If we would have been on my side, I would have been blasted, Davis said on the audio that was played for jurors on Thursday. But Knight's car was on the other side, Davis said, so he passed his gun back to Big Dre Smith, but Smith didn't want it, Davis said. Anderson, who was also in the back seat, took the weapon and started firing, Davis said. Jurors watched a screen as the transcript of the audio recording rolled. Some occasionally took notes. As the audio interview began playing, Davis and his attorney whispered to each other in the courtroom. Tupac's family sat still, occasionally looking at the screen or looking down at the floor. The room was quiet as the audio of Davis describing the shooting played on.
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1: And that's Canada's Tate McRae and the song called Sports Car on Spud FM with Paul M. Here on this Thursday morning. It is a beauty out there today. What a lovely day. Look, I'm just going to pass this along to you. If you woke up on the wrong side of the bed this morning, if your patience is wearing thin and you're, you know, coming into Summerside, don't take Water Street. All right? A lot of cars taking Water Street. A lot of delays. We're getting new poles put up. And, of course, the boys do a great job and girls do a great job of that. Okay? But it takes time to get it done. And the flag people, they're doing a great job. But, look, you're going to be waiting. And I know my friends, for instance, some that wouldn't bother them a bit. They just turn up their radio a little louder or their CD a little loud, whatever they have, their digital, whatever they have in their car a little louder. But some of them, no, it's just they get frustrated. So just, you know, if you're coming in from, you know, east of Summerside, wanting to get into Summerside, head on down to Traveler's Rest, take the left there along the all-weather highway and go in Granville Street or Central Street North. I mean, there's a lot of work going on Water Street, and it's, you know, if your patience is wearing thin, that's not the spot for you. But anyway, we also want to let you know Greenwood Drive and Pope Road until 3 this afternoon. No, that's tomorrow. This is tomorrow. Sorry. Not today. 8 until 3 tomorrow, Friday. Street lighting upgrades. There will be intermittent traffic interruptions, flaggers on site at 328 South Drive from 8 a.m. till 9 a.m. And from 2 to 3, electrical service work is going to be going on. There will be intermittent traffic interruptions with flaggers on site. That's at 328 South Drive. But on Green Drive and Pope Road from 8 in the morning until 3 tomorrow, street lighting upgrades, intermittent traffic interruptions, flaggers on site. And if you're coming into Summerside, head on out to Traveler's Rest and come on in Upper Granville Street or Upper Central Street if you're coming from the east. That's just a suggestion.
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That's music from Somber, and the song is called Homewrecker here on Spud. Taylor Swift now from Toy Story 5, I Knew What I Knew You.

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1: Boom. Just like that. It's Van Cameron here from the Summerside Raceway. 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

0: That's the Punisher on Spud. We have a weather update for you now. Spud FM weather for Summerside. We're looking at sunny skies today, becoming a mix of sun and cloud in the afternoon. Highs 27, except 20 along parts of the coast. A humidex of 31. Cloudy periods tonight, lows 18. Friday, a mix of sun and cloud. Highs 25. Saturday, a mix of sun and cloud. Highs 22. A sunny day on Sunday with highs 23 degrees.
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That's Olivia Dean, a new one for us by Olivia Dean. A couple of minutes, the name of the song, here on Spot on a Thursday morning. Here's Drake and Wizkid and One Dance.

0: Spud FM weather for Summerside. Mainly sunny today. Highs 27. Humidex 32. Partly cloudy tonight. Winds coming from the south at 20. Low 17. On Friday, a mix of sun and cloud. Becoming cloudy in the afternoon. Winds coming from the south at 20 in the morning. Highs 25. Humidex 30. On Saturday, a mix of sun and cloud. Highs 22. And a sunny day on Sunday. Highs 22 degrees.
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I wish she'd let me be, but her destiny's got us so intertwined. Back in 2011, I decided

0: Ariana Grande and Twilight Zone on Spud. We are heading to the noon hour here on a Thursday morning.
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0: If this program seems to be going by too fast, press the pause button. Pause button. And rewind the tape a little.
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music from Destiny's Child today on your Back in the Day replay. It's Jen with you. Good afternoon. And if you're heading out to lunch, great. Let me know what you're having. I'm so hungry today. It's ridiculous. All right. Before we get moving into the music, let's take a look at just something to think about today. Just chew on this for the next hour. 53% of people say they do this more after Labor Day. What do you think that could be? I don't know. I'm going to say maybe use their wood stove, maybe a little more after Labor Day. But think on that one. I'll have the answer for you coming up before 1 o'clock. Right now, we're going back to the music. Justin Timberlake on your Back in the Day replay.

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1: 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Shit.

0: The one and only Shakira this afternoon on your Back in the Day replay. It's Jen along with you, and hopefully you're having a great Thursday. You know, the weekend is right around the corner, and to celebrate that, we've got all kinds of great music coming up for you this hour. Avril Lavigne on the way, All Saints, and Sean Desmond. That is all coming up.
1: Back in the Day replay.

music from Sean Desmond. That was Shook on your Back in the Day replay. We're going to go back to the music. This song from 2004 actually spent 12 consecutive weeks at number one. And I can believe it because every time this comes on, you got to dance. Peace out.

0: You're back in the day. Replay with All Saints today. Taking a look at on this date, it is August the 27th. And if you're celebrating anything at all, we hope you have a great day. It was on this date in 1991 that Pearl Jam released their debut album, 10, which launched them to stardom and put them in the forefront of the Seattle grunge movement. I do enjoy Pearl Jam. I really, really do. And on this day in 1994, Boyz II Men, their song, I'll Make Love to You, hit number one. That also is such a great song. I do enjoy it. Checking a couple of celebrity birthdays for you. And they're both wrestlers today. Wrestler Sergeant Slaughter, that's quite a name, 78 years old. And wrestler The Great Khali is 54. Again, if you're celebrating, have a super day.
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4: Spud FM weather for Summerside, mainly sunny today, highs 27, Humidex 32, partly cloudy tonight, winds coming from the south at 20 and low 17. On Friday, a mix of sun and cloud, cloudy in the afternoon, winds coming from the south at 20, highs 25, Humidex 30. On Saturday, a mix of sun and cloud, highs 22, and on Sunday, sunny, highs 23 degrees.
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0: Crazy. Music from Sky, that's Love Song on the Back in the Day replay. All right, I gave you a question to think about at the top of the hour. We're going to find out the answer to that question. Here it is. 53% of people say they do this more after Labor Day. There used to be a rule that you shouldn't wear white clothing after Labor Day because summer's over. And it would clash with the snow, is what my mother used to say. I wear white any time of year. I don't care anymore. But the answer to this one, 53% of people say they bake goodies more after Labor Day. I've already started that. I've already started soup season. I've started chili season, baked goods, anything good for fall. It's already here. I've been craving an apple crumble, so I think that's what I'm going to do, maybe this afternoon even. That's it for me, though. Have a great Thursday. I'll be back in with you again tomorrow morning for the Friday edition of your Back in the Day replay. Have a good one.
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4: Spud FM weather for Summerside, mainly sunny today, highs 27, Humidex 32, partly cloudy tonight, winds coming from the south at 20 and low 17. On Friday, a mix of sun and cloud, cloudy in the afternoon, winds coming from the south at 20, highs 25, Humidex 30. On Saturday, a mix of sun and cloud, highs 22, and on Sunday, sunny, highs 23 degrees.
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0: way back from Avril Lavigne and Skater Boy, 102 Spud FM. Good afternoon. Welcome to it. It is Thursday, August 28th. There are 11 days left until Labor Day, 12 days left until the first day of school. There are 65 days left until Halloween, and there are 120 days left until Christmas.
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2: And we are over here for day one of YQM, ready for some great country music. It's Kirk hanging out with you this afternoon, joined by Monique over in the ticket booth. Thanks for doing this, Monique. How has YQM been going so far?
3: So far, it's been pretty quiet, but we're anticipating quite a big crew, so we're hoping to be busy and get to meet a lot of good and nice people.
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3: Post Malone.
2: I think he's going to be everybody's favorite over here. That's in a couple of nights, of course, but we got some great country music over here all weekend long. What's the easiest way for people to come over here and get drink tickets?
3: So as soon as you walked into the grounds, you have all these booths where we sell tickets. So you come and buy your tickets right away, and that way you'll be ready to go get your beer.
2: Do you know if they have like non-alcoholic options for the people who don't want to drink as well? There's probably water and stuff too, right?
3: Yes, there is water. I don't know about non-alcoholic drinks. I don't know.
2: Best thing is to stay hydrated here, of course, because it's going to be a very warm weekend. So, Monique, why do you think people should come down to YQM?
3: For a good time and good music, good entertainment, meet new people, just a fun weekend all around.
2: Well, looking forward to seeing you all weekend. Thanks for the chat, and enjoy YQM.
3: Thank you. Same to you.
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will fade eventually. So if our time is running out, day after day, we'll make the mundane a masterpiece. Oh my, my, oh my, my love, I take one look at you, you're taking me out.

0: say.
1: 102 Spud FM, that's stateside. Good afternoon. I've got a weather check on the way, and it's muggy. That's for sure. Looking like a great couple of days, though, as we head into the weekend. And we've got a long weekend coming up in a couple of weeks. It's crazy how time is flying. It's like the end of August. Sad news out of the entertainment world. Tim Curry has passed away at the age of 80. Of course, Rocky Horror Picture Show, Home Alone, Pennywise in It, which was terrifying. He was also in Criminal Minds, and it was a very disturbing couple episodes as well, where he played a serial killer. So, but I loved him in Home Alone. He really had like acting chops no matter what he decided to do. So, that's two double whammies. It's a double whammy in a couple of days.
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3: Spud FM weather for Summerside. Mainly sunny today. Highs 27. Humidex 32. Partly cloudy tonight. Winds coming from the south at 20 and low 17. On Friday, a mix of sun and cloud. Cloudy in the afternoon. Winds coming from the south at 20, highs 25, humidex 30. On Saturday, a mix of sun and cloud, highs 22. And on Sunday, sunny, highs 23 degrees.
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0: 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I usually don't. Some I do, but if my boss texts me, I'm going to answer him because I answer to him.
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3: Cohen Fallon.
2: Cohen, thanks for doing this, buddy. Is this your first time here?
3: Yes, it is.
2: So who are you looking forward to the most?
3: I'll be honest, probably Post Malone.
2: I think a lot of people are really looking forward to the Saturday night show. Who are you looking forward to tonight?
3: I'll definitely say Zach Top. I'm trying to sleep like a baby tonight, that's for sure. So,
2: favorite song that you're going to be singing along with here this weekend?
3: Depends on what's playing, but I'll say, I don't know. I actually don't know. I'm ready for anything.
2: Why should people get down here if they aren't here yet?
3: It's amazing. I know the environment's pretty nice, and I'm pretty buzzed. I'm pretty fired up, so let's go.
2: Well, thanks for dropping by. Anything else you want to mention before we let you go?
3: Go Bills.
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0: Sweet and Hosier on 102 Spud FM. We've got Miley Cyrus, Cameron Whitcomb, Malcolm Todd on the way, and Rick Dees will keep you company Saturday afternoon and Sunday as well. And that's your weekend of music, plus the Saturday Night Dance Party. 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
5: Spud FM weather for Summerside, mainly sunny today, highs 27, Humidex 32, partly cloudy tonight, winds coming from the south at 20 and low 17. On Friday, a mix of sun and cloud, cloudy in the afternoon, winds coming from the south at 20, highs 25, Humidex 30. On Saturday, a mix of sun and cloud, highs 22, and on Sunday, sunny, highs 23 degrees.

0: Malcolm Todd and Earrings on 102 Spud FM. Before that, you heard Cameron Whitcomb. 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
1: Well, good afternoon. Four people have been arrested after a drug bust in Summerside. Police executed a search warrant at a residence on Monday. Officers seized approximately 130 grams of cocaine, cash, a replica firearm, and drug paraphernalia. The four individuals are facing charges of possession for the purpose of trafficking. Prince District Joint Forces Operations Unit carried out the raid with the help from provincial enforcement and Summerside Police. Chief Jason Blackyear says the seizure shows a strong commitment to disrupting the drug trade in Prince County. Charlottetown man will spend a year in jail after breaking into a downtown bank and stealing a laptop. 34-year-old Avery Blair Farron pleaded guilty to break and entering theft, along with several other offenses, according to Saltwire. Court heard Farron entered the CIBC branch on Queen Street through two unlocked doors in March, then broke a security tether and took a laptop and some food. Judge Jeff Lance sentenced Farron to 12 months in jail plus 2 years probation. Farron received credit for 231 days spent in pre-sentence custody. Queen's District Mounties have been handing out more traffic tickets in the Cornwall area since their new detachment opened over a year ago. The media relations officer, Corporal Gavin Moore, says speeding is one of the main factors in fatal collisions, telling CBC they've been pulling over more drivers because having the new detachment in Cornwall means officers are in their patrol zones right from the start of their shift. They've had four instances of dangerous operation of a motor vehicle in the Cornwall area so far this year, compared to one last year. 13 people have been charged with impaired driving, compared to eight. 10 drivers were caught while they were disqualified. Cornwall Councillor Corey Frizzle says dangerous and impaired driving have been a long-standing concern in the community. And having the detachment there now means the Mounties are patrolling more frequently, and those issues are finally being addressed. Charlottetown Police and the Fire Department are reminding residents that it's illegal to set off fireworks without a permit. Police say provincial rules require fireworks be set off by someone licensed through Natural Resources Canada, who has also obtained a permit. The requirements apply to both public and private displays. The city's nuisance bylaw also prohibits fireworks within Charlottetown unless they are specifically authorized or permitted. Officials warn unauthorized fireworks can cause fires, injuries, and property damage, and they're asking residents to follow the rules. Canada-U.S. Trade Minister Dominic LeBlanc says the United States will not target French language promotion or Canadian culture in future trade actions. In a social media post, LeBlanc welcomes the U.S. withdrawal of its positions on discoverability and labeling. Now, he looks forward to further constructive clarifications that could enable a mutually beneficial trade deal respecting Canadian sovereignty. The remarks respond to U.S. Trade Representative Jameson Greer's comments that French content discoverability did come up in talks, but was not a deal breaker. The U.S. President, Donald Trump, earlier called any interference with Canadians speaking French a stupid thing. And Maritimers, with an eye on the sky tonight, if the sky's clear, partial lunar eclipse will be visible for much of Canada. And although it's referred to as partial, it's expected that we'll see more than 90% coverage. A lunar eclipse happens when the moon passes through the Earth's shadow. If skies are clear, you'll really start to see the eclipse around 11:30 tonight, with the peak coming just after 1 tomorrow morning. And the eclipse is forecast to end just before 3 o'clock tomorrow morning. The next partial lunar eclipse won't happen until January 12th, 2028. In sports and baseball, the Blue Jays continue their series against the Royals. The Yankees host Houston, and the Red Sox are off today. Now you're up to date. I'm Sheldon McLeod.
2: Spud FM weather for Summerside, mainly sunny today, highs 27, humidex 32, partly cloudy tonight, winds coming from the south at 20 and low 17. On Friday, a mix of sun and cloud, cloudy in the afternoon, winds coming from the south at 20, highs 25, humidex 30. On Saturday, a mix of sun and cloud, highs 22, and on Sunday, sunny, highs 23 degrees.
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0: Taylor Swift and I Knew It, I Knew You on 102 Spud FM. Good evening. I've got your celebrity birthdays on the way. Lots of great music. Weather check coming up as well. And this happens to the average person twice a week in their morning. What is it? I'll share that answer in the 5 o'clock hour. This happens to the average person twice a week in their morning. What is it?
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2: And we are hanging out at YQM for day one Thursday over here in Dieppe, New Brunswick. And we're actually joined by some folks from Cape Breton. Is that correct?
3: Sydney, Nova Scotia. Yes.
2: And I know you in particular have been here every year.
3: Every single year, fifth year.
2: So what's your experience at YQM? What can you tell us about previous years and how has it gone?
3: Previous years have been great. It's definitely gotten more and more big. Enjoy it. But other than that, we love it. We're here to see Post Malone. My name is Cheryl Ann, and I have my two kids here with me, Shayna and Eli.
2: And this is your first experience with YQM, is that correct?
4: Yes, that's correct.
2: Tell us about it.
4: I'm really excited. I'm excited to see Post Malone and Zach Top.
2: Yeah, it's going to be a fantastic weekend of country music. Who are you looking forward to seeing the most?
5: I'm going to see Post Malone.
2: We got a bunch of Post Malone fans in the house. Well, guys, are you going to be hanging out in front of the stage, or are you more kind of kicking back and relaxing?
3: We are front row chair every year.
2: Excellent. That is definitely the place to be. So we'll let you get back to it. But thanks for dropping by. Anything else you want to mention before we let you go?
3: No, thanks for having us.
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0: Couple Rowan and Hot to Go 102 Spot FM. If you're celebrating a birthday today, first of all, happy birthday to you. You're also celebrating with Aaron Paul from Breaking Bad is 47. Cesar Millan, the Dog Whisperer, is 57. Downtown Julie Brown is 63. And Sergeant Slaughter, remember Sergeant Slaughter? 78. If you're celebrating a birthday, happy birthday to you. Hope you have your cake and eat it too.
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5: Spud FM weather for Summerside, mainly sunny today, highs 27, Humidex 32, partly cloudy tonight, winds coming from the south at 20 and low 17. On Friday, a mix of sun and cloud, cloudy in the afternoon, winds coming from the south at 20, highs 25, Humidex 30. On Saturday, a mix of sun and cloud, highs 22, and on Sunday, sunny, highs 23 degrees.
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0: Friends information update on the way as we head into the 5 o'clock hour. Lady Gaga's on the way. Olivia Rodrigo. I'll talk to you on the other side of Bella Kay.
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2: 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I hate to know you feel alone. I found this picture on my phone. 5 hours so long. I wish you were back from Boston. I'm alone learning those lessons. You're out there

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1: Good afternoon. Environment Canada is confirming two tornadoes struck eastern PEI during yesterday's storm. Working with the Northern Tornadoes Project, the agency is rating both as EF0, one in Little Harbor that damaged trees, and a waterspout that stayed over water near Rollo Bay. Northern Tornadoes Project Director David Sills calls the Little Harbor video impressive, noting the vortex hit trees but spared the houses. He adds to CBC, abundant radar, video, and photo evidence means no ground survey is needed. And the project has documented three tornadoes on the island this summer, compared with only four since 1980. Well, expectant mothers planning to give birth at Charlottetown's Queen Elizabeth Hospital can now stay there. Crews came in overnight to repair storm-related water damage. Health PEI says the damage affected an operating room and forced expectant mothers and some patients needing fetal assessment to travel to Prince County Hospital in Summerside. The health authority says crews repaired the damage overnight and the diversion is now over. Health PEI says public health nursing appointments in Charlottetown are canceled today at the Sherwood Business Center. That storm brought the heavy rain, the wind, and flooding to parts of the island yesterday afternoon. More than 1,000 island children have received healthy meals through the province's summer food program. The government says 51,231 meals have been delivered to families as of today, with about 58,000 expected by the end of the program. The province's weekly deliveries started July 8th and will continue through to September 2nd. Eight local food vendors prepared the meals, which were then delivered frozen to homes with school-aged children. Social Development and Seniors Minister Barb Ramsey says the program helps ensure island children have access to nutritious food during the summer break. PEI's newest MLA has been sworn in. Tate Willows of the Green Party won the by-election in District 16, Cornwall Meadowbank, last month, replacing PC Cabinet Minister Mark McLean, who passed away in March. Willows won with 40% of the vote, easily beating Robert Mitchell, who then stepped down as Liberal leader. She'll be her party's health critic and sit on the Public Accounts Committee in the legislature. The Green Party now has four seats, the same as the official opposition Liberals. The PCs rule with 18 seats, and there is one independent. Second candidate has now declared he's running for the mayor's job in Summerside in the November 2nd municipal elections. Nathaniel Lykow says he decided to run for mayor because he wants to help build a better Summerside for his children and for the citizens of the community who helped them rebuild their lives after their house fire 4 years ago. Born and raised in Summerside, Lykow calls himself a concerned citizen rather than a career politician, telling CBC despite a lack of experience, he has the skills needed for the mayor's chair. He has a background in analytics, logistics, leadership, and community service. His only competition so far is former mayor Basil Stewart. Federal government has announced some adjustments to its retaliatory tariffs against the U.S. after pushback from the seafood sector. In a social media post late last night, Finance Canada announced that based on feedback from industry, it has decided to remove fish and seafood products from the list of counter tariffs. It says it will maintain a dollar-for-dollar response on U.S. products. The seafood industry had raised concerns about blowback from the U.S. after news of the counter tariffs. The sector has not been subject to tariffs to this point because of exemptions under the Canada-U.S.-Mexico trade agreement. Legendary Canadian voice actor Peter Cullen has died.
2: Autobots, roll out!
1: Best known as the voice of Optimus Prime in the Transformers franchise, Cullen died yesterday at the age of 85. A statement from his family says he passed away at his Los Angeles home, surrounded by loved ones. Cullen was born in Montreal and was presented with a Lifetime Achievement Award by the National Academy of Television Arts and Sciences in 2023. In sports and baseball, the Blue Jays continue their series against the Royals after a win last night. The Yankees host Houston, and the Red Sox get the day off. And now you're up to date. I'm Sheldon McLeod.
3: Spud FM weather for Summerside. Partly cloudy tonight. Winds coming from the south at 20 and low 17. On Friday, a mix of sun and cloud, becoming cloudy in the afternoon. Winds from the south at 20 in the morning. Highs 25, humidex 30. Saturday, a mix of sun and cloud, highs 22. Sunday, sunny, highs 23 degrees.
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0: Selena Gomez in the scene with Love You Like a Love Song. Good evening. You're listening to 102 Spud FM. If you're on your way home from work, I hope you have a safe commute. If you're already at home, welcome to Thursday. One more get up stands in between you and the weekend. If you're still at the office or at work, hang in there. Hopefully you don't have too much longer to go. We'll take a look back at what happened on this day in history coming up. And this happens to the average person twice a week in their morning. What is it? They sleep through their alarm. That was me. The snooze button definitely won the battle today.
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2: Hanging out at YQM Country Fest for day one, and some lovely ladies just dropped by the booth with a rubber duck. I guess this is the second one you've brought by. What's the story behind this?
3: So my sister's oldest daughter passed away from cancer just after her fourth birthday, and she had a love of rubber ducks, and since she can't travel the world, we're doing it with rubber ducks for her.
2: That is absolutely incredible, and I know the rubber duck you dropped off last year is still actually in the studio. You said there's a bit of an upgrade. What's new this year?
3: They all have cowboy hats this year.
2: Are you handing these out to people around the festival?
3: They're going to be hidden, and some lucky people will get them handed to them.
2: How cool is that? A little bit of a scavenger hunt at YQM. Well, ladies, thanks for dropping by. I didn't catch your name, by the way.
3: It's Kayla.
2: Kayla, thanks for dropping by, and who are you looking forward to seeing the most here this weekend?
3: Eric Church.
2: Well, enjoy the show, ladies. Thanks for dropping by.
3: Thank you.
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0: When death on a trip. 102 Spud FM. Let's take a little look back what happened on this day in history, shall we? In 1940, Nestle registered the trademark Toll House for chocolate chip cookies. Also on this day in 1964, Disney releases Mary Poppins, still one of my all-time favorites. On this day in 1990, Stevie Ray Vaughan died. On this day in 1991, Pearl Jam released their debut album, and well, the rest is history. And on this day in 2008, Barack Obama was nominated for president at the Democratic National Convention in Denver.
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2: sun and cloud, highs 22. Sunday sunny, highs 23 degrees.
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0: Boom. 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
2: Hanging out over at YQM for the Thursday edition. 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
3: Carter Doucette and Cole Timmons.
2: And you guys are from where?
3: We're from Shetty Camp, Cape Breton, Nova Scotia.
2: Okay, fellow Nova Scotianers coming over to check out the booth. So, first time here at YQM?
3: Yes.
2: What are you looking forward to the most? Which musician?
3: Zach Topp, Jake Owens, and definitely Eric Church.
2: Oh, those are good choices. I see you already got the Zach Topp swag.
3: Custom.
2: Oh, you guys made these?
3: Custom shirts. Christine Vesna, shout out to you.
2: Absolutely incredible. You make sure that Zach sees those tonight, eh?
3: We will. They'll be signed by the end of the night, or we're going home without shirts, one or the other.
2: That's amazing. Well, guys, enjoy the YQM experience, and thanks for dropping by.
3: Thank you very much.
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5: Spud FM weather for Summerside. Partly cloudy tonight. Winds coming from the south at 20 and low 17. On Friday, a mix of sun and cloud, becoming cloudy in the afternoon. Winds from the south at 20 in the morning. Highs 25, humidex 30. Saturday, a mix of sun and cloud, highs 22. Sunday, sunny, highs 23 degrees.
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2: We are over at YQM Country Fest for the Thursday edition, and we're actually going to be celebrating a birthday really soon. I hear it's your birthday tomorrow?
3: It is my birthday tomorrow. I'm going to be 71 and proud of it.
2: 71 years young. Do you have any advice for us on how to live such a long and prosperous life?
3: Keep being kind and living your best life.
2: And it seems like you've got a young soul yourself.
3: I am a young soul.
2: What's your name, by the way? We better ask that.
3: Lorraine.
2: Lorraine, well, I have to say a happy birthday, an early birthday to you.
3: Thank you.
2: Who are you looking forward to seeing the most this weekend?
3: Zach Top.
2: Do you have a favorite song from him?
3: Everyone's a favorite because he's traditional country.
2: He's got that old country sound, doesn't he?
3: He does, and that's why I love him.
2: And anybody else you're looking forward to this weekend?
3: Carly Pierce.
4: Oh, yes.
3: I like Carly.
4: Yeah.
3: And I've seen Jake, and we've seen Chad Brownlow. So, yeah, but Carly and Zach.
2: And I see her wearing a Kane Brown t-shirt. So you were obviously here last year.
3: Yes, we were. Just wonderful. He's fabulous.
2: It is going to be a fantastic weekend of country music. Enjoy your birthday celebrations.
3: I will so much. Thank you so much.
2: Thanks for dropping by.
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3: Jose
4: and Brigitte.
2: Well, thanks for dropping by the booth, guys. It's not your first time here, though, right?
3: It isn't. Oh, geez. We're here from the very first time.
2: So who would you say your favorite performer at YQM has been so far?
3: Jason Aldean.
2: That was a good show. I was here for that one.
3: It was. The oldies. We love it.
2: So who are you looking forward to this weekend?
3: Zach Top.
2: Can you sing us a little Zach Top? You know any tunes off the top of your head?
3: No, you do it.
4: When dirt turns to gold.
2: There you go. We got some true fans over here. So, how did you get prepared for the day today?
3: A little bit of makeup, some hydration, just go with it.
2: Out of the two of you, who is most likely to lose something today?
3: Definitely Jose. Yeah.
2: What are you misplacing, Jose?
3: Like my ID, my cash, my drink ticket, all of it. All of it.
2: Well, here's to hoping that doesn't happen. Have yourself a fantastic weekend, ladies. Anything else you want to say before we let you go?
3: Gotta love country.
4: Woo-hoo! You only live once.
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like it. I don't need to wear a wig to make you like it. I'm a two-time, you ain't know I win. Throw a shot like you tryna have a foot fight then. All my ops waiting for me to be you, I bet. 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I'm doing things they ain't seen before. 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I'm a demon lord, fall off what, I ain't seen the horse, called your bluff, better cite the source, fame ain't something that I need no more. Yeah.